0: Attention, please.
1: 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Pop extremo.
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My brother be an Aztec warrior, go to any extreme and hold no barriers. Chicano, and I'm brown and proud. Want this chingazo, Simone, let's get down right now in the dirt.

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1: 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Pop extremo.
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4: Yo.
3: Open up, man.
4: What do you want, man?
3: My girl just caught me.
4: You made her catch you?
3: I don't know how I let this happen.
4: But who?
3: The girl next door, you know? I don't know what to do.
4: Say it wasn't you.
3: All right.

0: 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The worst entertainment.
1: Pop extremo. Feel the music.
2: Siente la música.
3: Hiya, Bobby.
4: Hi, Ken.
3: You wanna go for a ride?
4: Sure, Ken.
3: Jump in.

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2: 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Pop Extremo.

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3: Hiya, Bobby.
4: Hi, Ken.
3: You wanna go for a ride?
4: Sure, Ken.
3: Jump in.

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2: I like to move it, move it. I like to move it, move it. I like to move it, move it. You like to...